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0: If you love your favorite tracks from the 80s, 90s, and early 2000s, we've got them for you. 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

0: 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Coming up at 5 o'clock, it's the 90s Rewind Weekend. But before that, coming up at 2 o'clock, it's all your favorites from the 80s, 90s, and early 2000s. We got the Magic Throwback tracks on the way. And then, not long after that, like I said, 5 o'clock, you're free. Keep the countdown going. Music from Somber, It's Train. They're next. It's Magic.
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